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Taught me to walk in a man's shoes.

Your telephone had died during the night, and your song was a ghost getting up from the grave. Well, you opened your eyes and you rose to your feet, and you shook out the sleep from your bones.

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Your telephone had died during the night, and your song was a ghost getting up from the

0: Info RC, la radio associative.
1: Info RC, la radio associative.
2: Info RC, radio associative.